0: Jennifer, what can I do for you?
1: How are you doing tonight, Delilah?
0: I'm good.
1: I'd first like to say that I absolutely love your show, and every time I commute back home from college, it's the one thing that I turn on right away from my long drive home.
0: Well, I'm glad that it makes the drive a little more enjoyable. What can I do for you tonight?
1: Well, I wrote you an email to tell you about a good friend of mine named Erin, and we started dating when we were in high school at age 15, and we grew up together prior to that. And when we finally started dating in high school, it was absolutely wonderful, and throughout the years in high school, we got to know each other much better. And when it finally came time for us to decide what we were going to do after graduating from high school, I decided that I wanted to move away and go to a college in a different city. And I was nervous about telling him because I thought that he might not be too supportive of it since we were dating, and maybe he'd want me to stay home and be with him. But he was so supportive, and the first thing he said was, just follow my heart and do what I want to do, and wherever I went and wherever I go, he'd always be with me, and that he loved me and he just wanted the best for me. And 2 years after that, after being in college and having a long-distance relationship for 2 years, he proposed to me last October. And we've decided that after I graduate, which is in about a year, we're going to go ahead and get married. And I just wanted to tell everyone how wonderful he is and how lucky I am to have him in my life.

0: The Tunnel to Towers Foundation is this evening's Delilah Dilemma sponsor. 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Heroes like United States Army Sergeant Mario Nelson, who volunteered at Ground Zero after 9/11. He later enlisted and was deployed to Iraq and made the ultimate sacrifice. 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Tunnel to Towers honored his sacrifice by providing the Nelson family with a mortgage-free home. 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Tonight's Delilah's Dilemma starts out like this. Hi, Delilah. I reconnected with someone from high school who pursued me hot and heavy. When this happened, I ended a 2-year relationship to be with him. In the beginning, he called, he texted, he sent all kinds of sweet messages. And all of a sudden, he stopped. He says it's not me, but just that he's been single a long time and he's used to it. I have no idea what has happened. Another woman? Did I say or do something? I know we both felt the magic. I'm now lost and heartbroken. I try to wait for him to contact me, then I break down and end up contacting him. He always seems happy to hear from me, but there's a distance between us that wasn't there before when we were first together. What do you think happened? Oh, I'm not going to use your name, but dear friend, I will tell you exactly what happened coming up next. You're listening to Delilah on Madison's Magic 98. I love cooking at home, especially making homemade spaghetti sauce with tomatoes and onions from my garden and lots of garlic and olive oil. It's delicious. 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It's boosted to be cleaner, whiter, brighter, and fresher versus Tide Simply. I notice such a difference in the clean that I wear, whatever I want now while I'm cooking. Try Tide. It's boosted. If it's got to be clean, it's got to be Tide.
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Tonight's Delilah's Dilemma is from somebody that was in a 2-year relationship, reconnected with an old high school friend who was so sexy, so charming, so loving, so wonderful, pursued her. She dumped her boyfriend to be with Mr. Hot and Heavy, and then he ghosted her. Ghosted. That's the term. That's the term my girls use. When somebody is there one day, texting, calling, wanting to see you, and then suddenly they disappear off the face of the earth. As if their phone was stolen. It went into a black hole, a vortex. Their fingers were all broken and they could no longer call or text. What do I think happened? I think that you were charmed by somebody who is addicted to the high of the pursuit, addicted to the high of new relationships, addicted to the high of a new conquest, a new challenge. He got what he wanted and now he's gone. He wasn't the least bit interested in love or connection or commitment. And he's proving that by his behavior, but you keep thinking that there's something you can do to win him back. He's not coming back. He's not a keeper. He's not somebody who wants to be in a loving, committed relationship. He's a player. And you got played. So what can you do? You can look at yourself and go, how did I fall for that? Why did I think throwing away a 2-year committed relationship for Mr. Charming was a good idea? And figure out why you fell for that little game. And don't do it again. Don't do it again. Instead, you need to value trust and truth and honesty and somebody who is there when the chips are down over charm and sexiness. Charm, sexiness, and a great sense of humor used to get me every time.

0: Hello, my friend. Welcome to your Thursday night. If you just joined us, I'm glad you finally found us. I'm here every night to talk to you, to listen to you, to remind you that you are valuable. You are precious. Yeah, I'm talking to you. I'm talking to you. You who may not feel like you're lovable. Maybe other people have told you you're not. Maybe it's not that you don't feel lovable. Maybe you're told that. Maybe you were told that in your past, or maybe you're told that on a daily basis. If you have been wounded and you think that you're not worthy of love, you're wrong. You are worth it. You always have been. And you were created for a purpose. You are an on purpose. You're not an accident. And because you're an on purpose, God used a lot of his best ideas when he made you. And you are worth it. Remember that tonight. We'll be back. 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

0: Hi, good evening. You've called Delilah. Who is this?
1: Don.
0: Hi, Don.
1: How you doing?
0: How you doing?
1: Not too good, Delilah. It's been a pretty rough, about a year and a half of my marriage falling apart. It's kind of been on my end of the deal, but I want to make it an announcement over the radio to my wife that I wanted to make it clear that I do love her very much and want everything to work out for us.
0: Well, I can try to find the perfect song and I can play this dedication of you groveling, but the truth of the matter is if her heart has already moved on, ain't nothing going to fix that.
1: Well, her heart hasn't really moved on. She's just wanting a break. She says she does care about me. It's just that I want to try to make myself better for her.
0: And what are you doing to make that happen? Are you in counseling? Are you?
1: Yes. I have enrolled into anger management, marriage counseling. The class that I'm going to is going to cover everything that has to do with bettering myself for her.
0: Well, I'm proud of you for recognizing that. I hope it's not too late. Let me play a song for you. Good luck, sweetie.
1: I sure think.

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1: Did you have a great day today? Did your kids have a good day today? Is everyone relaxed tonight? If you've found us for the first time, we are here to talk to you and to play songs to touch your heart. Come on in and make yourself at home.

0: Hi, Vivian. What can I do for you?
1: I was hoping that you could play a song for my boyfriend. I was in a pretty tough relationship for 9 years and came along Brian. Weird to say, but I met him. He's my brother's next-door neighbor. And he is like the world for me. He does every little thing for me. I have 3 girls and he does everything for them. It's like he's like a angel sent from God.
0: So things were tough before. Did your brother play matchmaker? How did this happen? How did you meet the neighbor?
1: Oh, so things didn't work out before with the one that I was with before. So I broke up and I wasn't really looking for anyone. I said, I'm not going to look for anyone. I'm just going to let it come naturally. And then we did a bonfire at my brother's house one day and he just invited his neighbor over and that's how it all started.
0: And magic happened. Sparks flew and not just from the bonfire.
1: Yep.
0: Biggest difference between the person that broke your heart and the one that's putting your heart back together? Biggest difference in the way they treat you?
1: My friends always say to me, like, doesn't it feel nice to have someone who, like, treat you right? You know, I always believed in where the saying, they say, like, every love story has a happy ending. If you're not happy, it's not the end. So I never gave up.

0: years ago, my best friend Dee Dee, her mom gave me a card for graduation. Her mom, Tony, gave me a card, and it had a picture of a Native American on the front on a horse, riding off into the sunset. And on the outside, it said, "The thing to remember while journeying is this." I opened up the card and it said, "The journey is the thing, not the destination." And at 18 years old, I had no clue what that card was all about, but I held on to it. I held on to it for years. I moved. I got fired. I moved. I got fired. I held on to that card. And now I can tell you it's true. The journey, the people you meet, the things that you will see, the places you will go, the camping trips, the campgrounds, the journey is the thing. It's not about a destination. It's about the journey, the adventure along the way. Something to think about as we slip through this night together. 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
1: Well, Delilah, I was just hoping I would get to talk to you tonight. I was going to tell you about my former girlfriend and I of 4 years. She and I met when we were both working at a grocery store and I was in high school and she was a bit younger than I was. And we've been going up and down for about the last 4 years and we've enjoyed each other's company and we actually got engaged about 2 months ago. And we've just had a rocky relationship about the last year. She's had a lot of trust issues, even though I've never cheated on her with anyone else. I've been very faithful to her. And about 2 weeks ago, last night, she broke it off. And she told me that she just needed some space and needed some time. And she told me that she had been talking to a couple of gentlemen on the internet. Actually, at this moment right now, she's out with one of those other gentlemen right now. And so it's just been really hard. I was just going to tell you, you know, the story of how we've enjoyed 4 years together, and I wonder how it came to this.

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0: Hi, Ron. Thank you for being here.
1: Hi.
0: What can I do for you?
1: Well, I just wanted to request a special song for a very special lady. He's been a lifelong friend, though it's taken us a few years to reconnect.
0: What's her name?
1: Her name's Lynn.
0: How long have you known Lynn?
1: I've known Lynn for about, 30 years or a little better. It's been close to 30 years since we last saw one another.
0: Wow.
1: She's a very dear and special friend. And after about 30 years, we've hooked back up.
0: Now, when you say hooked back up, you mean as friends, or is there a little spring in your step these days?
1: As friends. At this point. But yeah, she puts a spring in my step.
0: Uh-huh.
1: She's a great.
0: And a little smile on your face?
1: A big one. After 30 years, when we got back in touch, it was just click, and it was, hey, how are you doing?
0: All right, I will play that for you, but I hope you call me back in the near future with something that's a little more romantic.
1: I'll sure try.
0: You have a good night.
1: You too.

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Studio, got the lights turned down, the windows open, the screens on so the mosquitoes don't come in, and we've got great songs and stories lined up for you all night long.

received this letter from a listener who says, Delilah, I'm an avid fan of your program every evening and have been for quite some time. I'm asking if you could play a dedication for my wife, Michelle, the woman who I can't live without. Michelle and I got engaged, conceived a child, and right before our daughter was born, we split up. Only by the grace of God, we were reunited after 17 years. It was like we were never apart. All those old feelings came rushing back, flooding the both of us with a sense of fulfillment, and we married for a second time. Michelle has been battling lupus, and it's finally taking a toll on her. We remain strong in our belief that if a loving God can bring us back together, then He can see us through this. I really want her to know how truly special she is to me. Please play Journeys faithfully. Thanks so much, Delilah, from Anthony B.

0: Do you ever feel like you were unfairly let go? You were unfairly broken up with? You were unfairly kicked out of a friendship? Somebody unfairly stopped loving you or liking you, and it was so unfair? Guess what? They did you a favor. They were closing a door that you yourself would have never closed because you're a good person and you're a faithful person. But they closed that door so that you could move away from that and find the path you're supposed to be on. I promise you, if you can stop pounding on the door that was slammed in your face, stop trying to pry it back open, pull it open, kick it open, and walk away with your head held high, with your dignity, walk away. Know that God is going to open such a much better door for you. I promise. Walk away with your head held high. Okay? We'll be back. You're listening to Delilah on Magic 98.
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0: Hi, good evening. Who is this?
1: Hi, my name is Brittany. I just wanted to talk to Delilah.
0: This is Delilah. Brittany, what do you want to tell me?
1: I'm 19 years old, and I found someone who I feel like I am so crazy about. And I feel like I'm too young to feel this way.
0: Really?
1: And because of the stereotype from the rest of, you know, everything, mass media and all of that, I just, sometimes I get a little lost in it. And I was wondering if you could maybe play a song for me and my boyfriend, who I am very, very happy with.
0: What's his name?
1: His name is Daniel.
0: Okay, do you feel this way?
1: 100%.
0: So obviously you're not too young to feel that way, or you wouldn't feel that way. Are you ready for a lifetime commitment? That you might be too young for. That's something that I certainly was too young for your age and 10 years after your age. But your feelings are what they are. Please don't invalidate what you're feeling. If you love this person with all of your mind, do you know how many people call me night after night, week after week, who say they've reconnected with the person they loved at 15 or at 17 or at 19? And they always say, I have never loved anyone the way I loved this person. And it took me 20 years to figure out I should have stayed with them. I get that call at least a dozen times a week, sometimes half a dozen times a night. So acting as if, or pretending as if, a young person can't love with all their mind and all their heart is ridiculous. You're quite capable of loving with every fiber of your being. Don't invalidate what you're feeling, honey.
1: Thank you so much, Delilah.

0: Each of us can look back on yesteryear. Look back on the years gone by, maybe on our childhood or our teenage years, and identify someone who made a huge impact in our life. Someone whose wisdom, someone whose caring attitude, someone whose kindness towards us made an impression upon us. In reality, those people may have changed the very trajectory of our lives. And it's probable that that person didn't do it to be recognized. They didn't do it to get a pat on the back. They didn't do it for any accolades. They didn't do it for any reason other than the joy that it brought them to love you, to help you, to nurture you, to mentor you, to direct you on a good path. Who changed your life by their kindness? Call me and tell me. I would love to hear from you tonight. I would love to play a song for them. And I would love for you to think about writing them a letter, writing them a note, put it in the mail, put an old-fashioned stamp on it, send it to that person and say thank you. Thank you for being there when I didn't even know I needed you. We'll be back. 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

0: Hi, Phil. Welcome to the Delilah Show. What can I do for you tonight?
1: Hi. Thank you. I just wanted to share my story with you. I'm a single dad with three daughters, all three lovely, but the oldest two are out of the house now, but the youngest is 13, and she's a real delight. But I just want to encourage all the single dads out there.
0: So are you the custodial father?
1: Yes, I am.
0: You're the custodial parent?
1: Yep. And it came about, the girls were actually with their mother for several years, but they, one by one, chose to come live with dad.
0: And now you've got one left at home.
1: One left at home.
0: And already you're starting to feel that empty nest syndrome.
1: Yes.
0: Thinking, okay, maybe dad should get out there and have a little fun and kick up his heels. You've been parenting all these years.
1: Yeah, but I've been out trying to...

0: kick up my heels a little bit and getting a little discouraged. I'm rather busy, so it makes it hard.
1: So you're feeling a little lonely, and you want to let the ladies know there are still nice men out there.
0: Yeah.
1: Good luck. Yeah.
0: Thank you very much.
1: Bye-bye.

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1: In your heart, do you have people in your life that you love abundantly? If so, call me and tell me, and I will try to find the perfect song to speak to their heart to help you stay close together, heart to heart. That's what we do each and every night.

0: Hi, Carol. What can I do for you tonight?
1: Well, I'd like you to play a song for my husband and I. We have been married 60 years.
0: Whoa, whoa, whoa!
1: I met him as a freshman in high school. We'd sit here and play cards at night and listen to you.
0: Wow. What's your husband's name, Carol?
1: Bill.
0: What kind of cards do you normally play? What's your game?
1: Well, we're sitting here playing Skip Boo right now.
0: And who usually wins? Like, do you play Uno, too, or just Skip-O?
1: He wins most of the time.
0: So Bill's the card winner.
1: He is.
0: Now, do you ever get wild and play something like, say, dominoes or Scrabble?
1: Yeah, we do. We get tired of watching TV, so we come out and play cards and listen to you on the radio.
0: Oh, thank you, thank you, thank you. 60 years. All right. Carol, if you were to give people who are listening to my show who maybe just got married or think about getting married, if you were to give them like a piece of advice to take to heart so that in 60 years they can call me, what would be your best wisdom to make it last and still be in love even if he wins all the time at cards?
1: Well, I think it's communication, trust, faith, and love.
0: Communication, trust, faith, and love. Pretty simple and pretty sweet.
1: I wouldn't trade him for the world. It's worth it.
0: All right. Go beat Bill in the card game, would ya?
1: I'll try.
0: Thank you, honey. God bless you.
1: You too.
0: Bye-bye. Bye-bye.

0: Eyes of Faith is our Delilah Dilema sponsor tonight. 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We can do this together. Tonight's Delilah's Dilemma starts out like this. Hi, Delilah. I reconnected with someone from high school who pursued me hot and heavy. When this happened, I ended a 2-year relationship to be with him. In the beginning, he called, he texted, he sent all kinds of sweet messages. And all of a sudden, he stopped. He says it's not me, but just that he's been single a long time and he's used to it. I have no idea what has happened. Another woman? Did I say or do something? I know we both felt the magic. I'm now lost and heartbroken. I try to wait for him to contact me, then I break down and end up contacting him. He always seems happy to hear from me, but there's a distance between us that wasn't there before when we were first together. What do you think happened? Oh, I'm not going to use your name, but dear friend, I will tell you exactly what happened coming up next. You're listening to Delilah on Madison's Magic 98.
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Tonight's Delilah's Dilemma is from somebody that was in a 2-year relationship, reconnected with an old high school friend who was so sexy, so charming, so loving, so wonderful, pursued her. She dumped her boyfriend to be with Mr. Hot and Heavy, and then he ghosted her. Ghosted. That's the term. That's the term my girls use. When somebody is there one day, texting, calling, wanting to see you, and then suddenly they disappear off the face of the earth. As if their phone was stolen. It went into a black hole, a vortex. Their fingers were all broken and they could no longer call or text. What do I think happened? I think that you were charmed by somebody who is addicted to the high of the pursuit, addicted to the high of new relationships, addicted to the high of a new conquest, a new challenge. He got what he wanted and now he's gone. He wasn't the least bit interested in love or connection or commitment. And he's proving that by his behavior, but you keep thinking that there's something you can do to win him back. He's not coming back. He's not a keeper. He's not somebody who wants to be in a loving, committed relationship. He's a player. And you got played. So what can you do? You can look at yourself and go, how did I fall for that? Why did I think throwing away a 2-year committed relationship for Mr. Charming was a good idea? And figure out why you fell for that little game. And don't do it again. Don't do it again. Instead, you need to value trust and truth and honesty and somebody who is there when the chips are down over charm and sexiness. Charm, sexiness, and a great sense of humor used to get me every time.

0: For those of you who are longing to be with someone you miss tonight, I am here. I understand that longing, that pain, when you cannot be with the ones you love because they're far away. We are here to be a bridge across the distance, a bridge of love. 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

0: Hi, good evening. Welcome to the Delilah Show. Who is this?
1: This is Carla.
0: Hi, Carla. Welcome. What can I do for you tonight?
1: I have a broken heart.
0: Tell me your story.
1: Well, I've known this guy since I was in 10th grade. We were supposed to get married this year in October, and he's broken my heart numerous times. He can't commit. He doesn't show me love. He doesn't show me affection. Nothing. And it just breaks my heart, and I truly love this guy.
0: He's not breaking your heart, honey. You are. He has shown you very clearly who he is and what he's capable of. He's not capable of commitment. He's not capable of affection. He's shown you that. And yet you keep going to a dry well and then getting mad that the well has no water to give you. He's not committed to you. He is emotionally a dry well.
1: I don't know what to do.
0: Yeah, you do.
1: I stop looking.
0: Looking for, what are you looking for?
1: I want someone to love me for who I am.
0: Honey, if you want to be involved with somebody who's going to love you and cherish you, don't chase some guy that's already shown you he's not capable of that. Spend your energy on somebody who cherishes you, who respects you, who sees your beauty, who wants to honor you.

Where I'm Delilah, and this is Magic 98 WMGN Madison. For spending some time with me, my name's Delilah, and I'm here for one reason: to make your night a little more pleasurable, a little more pleasant, a little more positive. So kick off your shoes, sit back, relax, and enjoy the music.

0: myself. 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Thank you for your patience. This is Delilah. What can I do for you?
1: Unbelievable. How are you, Delilah?
0: I'm wonderful. What's unbelievable?
1: No, that I got through to you and that I'm still here tonight.
0: Tell me your story.
1: To start it off, I got in an accident last Saturday night, and I'm lucky to be alive. The story is I met somebody after I got separated, and the person has gone and come back 3 times. So I guess this third time must be the charm, and I'd like to dedicate a song.
0: And who's it for?
1: This is for Debbie.
0: Okay, so Debbie's been on again, off again, on again, off again, and now she's on again.
1: Yes, she is, and I think maybe this time, you know, it's going to work out, because I helped her through a lot of things, and she's helped me through a lot of things, and I'm hoping it could be.
0: All right, good luck.
1: Thank you, Delilah, and I'll let you know later on how it works.
0: Okay, thanks.

0: Do you ever feel like there's just not enough hours in the day, especially at this time of night? Because you've still got a to-do list half as long as your arm, and there's no more time to do everything you had to get done. Well, the world will still revolve on its axis, even if you don't get everything done, even if you don't get to stick to your schedule or get everything accomplished that you had hoped to accomplish. Things are still going to work out. Just a thought. 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

I received this letter on our Facebook page from Angie, who said, I haven't been able, Delilah, to get through on your phone line, so I thought I'd try this. In 1997, I divorced my husband. I was an alcoholic. I smoked weed. I did him terribly wrong. Since then, I got into meth really, really bad. I now have 7 months and 12 days clean and sober from everything. A couple of days ago, he sent me a friend request on Facebook. We've talked from the time we got up till the time we went to bed. He lives in another city, and I don't know what's going to happen in the future, but I know I'm glad he's now going to be a part of it. Could you play something letting him know I've missed him, and I'm very happy that we're talking again? His name is James. Thank you so much from a clean and sober Angie.

They say the holy water's watered down, and this town's lost its faith. Our colors will fade eventually, so if our time is running out, day after day, we'll make the mundane a masterpiece. Oh my, my, oh my, my love, I take one look at you, you're taking me.

0: just about time for me to disappear out of here and take off into the darkness. Before I go, though, I want to say thank you. Thank you for letting me be a part of your night. Thank you for trusting in me. Thank you for being here. Do me a favor, take some time out of your busy Friday schedule to slow down and love someone. Good night. 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

0: Ken, what can I do for you?
1: Oh, I would like to request a song, please.
0: And who's it for, Vernon?
1: My wife, Christina.
0: What do you want to tell her?
1: I just tell her that I appreciate all the hard work she's been doing for me and my family, and for sticking around.
0: For sticking around?
1: Yeah. Yeah, it gets hard sometimes.
0: Why?
1: Just everyday problems, finances, you know, the usual. Kind of hard to keep things together.
0: Stress, finances.
1: Yeah, everything.
0: All that stuff. I understand. Yeah. But are you kind? Are you loving? Are you wonderful to her?
1: Yes, that's the only thing that keeps us, keeps everything afloat. That's all we have is each other.
0: All right, you stay tuned and I'll play a song for you.
1: Thank you very much.

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6: Chance of thunderstorms overnight. Otherwise, cloudy skies expected. Lows dip down to about 65. Southwesterly winds, 5 to 10 miles per hour. Cloudy skies expected again Friday. Thunderstorms likely. High temperatures reach up to 81. I'm weatherology meteorologist Paul Trombley. Right now, 73.
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14: Chance of thunderstorms overnight. Otherwise, cloudy skies expected. Lows dip down to about 65. Southwesterly winds, 5 to 10 miles per hour. Cloudy skies expected again Friday. Thunderstorms likely. High temperatures reach up to 81. I'm weatherology meteorologist Paul Trombley. Right now, 68.
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7: Chance of thunderstorms overnight. Otherwise, cloudy skies expected. Lows dip down to about 65. Southwesterly winds, 5 to 10 miles per hour. Cloudy skies expected again Friday. Thunderstorms likely. High temperatures reach up to 81. I'm weatherology meteorologist Paul Trombley. Currently, it's 68 degrees.
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1: Kick off your weekend Friday night at Music by the Water at Wingra Boats on Lake Wingra. It's just a really good Madison night. You've got live music from the whiskey farm, food carts, kids running around, people in lawn chairs, and some folks just floating in kayaks listening from the water. 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
3: Thunderstorms likely overnight, otherwise overcast skies. Lows dip down to about 65. Winds out of the south, 5 to 10 miles per hour. Cloudy skies expected again Friday. Storms likely. Highs level off around 81. I'm weatherology meteorologist Paul Trombley. Right now, it's 70 degrees.
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7: Thunderstorms likely overnight, otherwise overcast skies. Lows dip down to about 65, winds out of the south, 5 to 10 miles per hour. Cloudy skies expected again Friday. Storms likely. Highs level off around 81. I'm weatherology meteorologist Paul Trombley. Right now, it's 66 degrees.
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10: Thunderstorms likely today. Otherwise, cloudy skies expected. Highs level off around 81. Winds out of the southwest, 5 to 10 miles per hour. Partly cloudy skies tonight. Chance of thunderstorms. Lows level off around 64. I'm weatherology meteorologist Paul Trombley. Right now, 64.
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1: I don't know who needs to hear this, but the weekend has been circled and highlighted and emotionally anticipated for weeks.
2: Oh, this is a big weekend. For some families, it's the last school weekend before summer vacation officially arrives. For the rest of us, it's the first full weekend of June, which feels like summer handing us the keys and saying, have fun.
1: Seriously, where's the convertible? And the timing could not be better, because right now we're ready for a little less schedule. A little more sunshine would be nice as well.
2: You can feel it everywhere. Nobody wants to be inside. Nobody wants another Zoom meeting. Nobody wants to discuss quarterly goals. We want patios. We want walks. We want to text a friend, hey, want to meet outside? And then stay there for 3 hours.
1: I love it. Exactly. This is peak season here in Wisconsin. It's optimism season. The season where a simple trip to get coffee somehow turns into a farmer's market. Stay with me here now, because you know this is true. A walk around the lake and running into six people you know.
2: And the best part, you don't have to spend a fortune to have a great weekend. Some of the best summer memories start with, hey, let's just go.
1: Yeah, to the park, go hear some music, go wander a farmer's market, go sit by the water, go find a trail, go anywhere that doesn't involve looking at that big old laundry pile.
2: Yeah, that's what I'm talking about. The laundry will still be there Sunday night. Trust me, it ain't going anywhere.
1: Neither are those weeds in your garden. The emails in your inbox, those will stay right there. Or the closet you've been meaning to organize since February. Yep, it'll stay right there.
2: But this weekend only happens once. And it's looking pretty spectacular.
1: I say we should probably get it started here. Put a little extra spring in your step this morning. Roll the windows down. Turn the music up.
2: Because it's Friday. Wisconsin is showing off. And you know what? It's time for some magic.
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0: 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Do you like steak?
1: Oh, yes.
0: Do you like blue cheese?
1: I could like it.
0: Okay.
1: In little bits.
0: Okay, okay.
1: Don't give me a teaspoonful.
0: No, okay, right. Okay. Yes. I will adjust.
1: Okay.
0: Do you like pasta?
1: Oh.
0: It's all in your Lynette's Laser Recipe next. You gonna be okay?
1: No.
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13: Madison Traffic.
14: Good morning. Some rain for your Friday drive-in may slow down traffic a little, but we're starting off with no problems on the interstates or Beltline. No issues on East Washer downtown, and other main routes are at the posted speeds. No crashes or delays. That's traffic. I'm Stacy Kay on Magic 98.
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0: Rise and shine. It's a new day with Lynette and Charlotte on Madison's Magic 98. Lynette's lazy steak and blue cheese rigatoni bake. Yeah, this looks like there's a lot of ingredients, but you just cook some pasta, you cube up some steak, and then you cook the onions and the bell peppers and the garlic all together while making a cream sauce that uses heavy cream and blue cheese and a little bit of seasoning. At the end, you're supposed to put it in a container and bake it with mozzarella over the top. I just skipped that all together and served it all out by scooping it because it's so good, and I couldn't wait. So this is an easy one. Someone's going to love at least one thing on this dish, so it is good. You can add some spinach in there and then call it a day as well and include your vegetable. Lynette's Lazy Steak and Blue Cheese Rigatoni Bake if you want to. You can find that recipe on the Magic 98 Facebook page, on our website, magic98.com, and on the Magic app.
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0: Madison's Magic 98, a new day with Lynette and Charlotte.
1: Okay, I have a fun fact. Uh-huh. Even though we were talking about this yesterday.
0: Yeah.
1: The maker of Chex Mix.
0: Yes.
1: Went to my high school.
0: What? There's your claim to fame right there.
1: Well, I mean, she also graduated in like 1941.
0: Nuh-uh.
1: But
0: doesn't matter.
1: She created Chex Mix, which is one of the answers in our Magic 98 quick question. What are your favorite road trip snacks?
0: Oh, now we're all hungry. We're going to talk about it next.
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15: Good morning, I'm Jennifer Stevens, and this is what's happening for today, Friday, June 5th. Dane County Regional Airport on the grow again. Two new nonstop flights being offered to Boston, both American and Delta, about to begin daily nonstops to Logan International next week. Dane County Executive Melissa Agard says the Boston destination, one of the top requests from business flyers here. With the new routes, our Madison Airport now offering 19 nonstop destinations for business and pleasure travelers. The Better Business Bureau reporting over 50,000 scams have been reported to their agency this year, and that reports to the Better Business Bureau's scam tracker have more than doubled this year from years before. And on that note, here's the newest scam, the BBB warning that those looking for jobs, a scam offers high pay for simple tasks like things like watching videos or subscribing to YouTube channels. Well, after victims are told they've earned compensation, scammers then ask for things like banking fees, transfer transfer fees, taxes. They steal your personal information that way, which works well enough that we are warning you about it right now. The Better Business Bureau says stop and think. If something sounds too good to be true, it normally is, and you should never have to pay money to get paid for any job. For the weekend ahead, the annual Cows on the Concourse tomorrow, Capitol Square, brings dairy cows, farm families with educational exhibits, and Wisconsin dairy products all into the heart of the city. Free family fun all kicks off June. Dairy Month celebrations all over Wisconsin.
4: Thunderstorms likely today. Otherwise, cloudy skies expected. Highs level off around 81. Winds out of the southwest, 5 to 10 miles per hour. Partly cloudy skies tonight. Chance of thunderstorms. Lows level off around 64. I'm weatherology meteorologist Paul Trombley. Right now, 66.
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1: So the creator of Chex Mix, her name is Rose Joan Kisling Holden.
0: Oh.
1: Her name just keeps going on.
0: Uh-huh.
1: She graduated from Ursuline Academy in St. Louis in 1941, but in 1951, she was tasked with finding a way to get consumers to eat more wheat and rice Chex throughout the day, but not as a breakfast. She created that whole original recipe for the Chex Mix
0: Kapow.
1: Snack.
0: Uh-huh. That's a big deal. That is one of the greatest things. And that pops up a lot on this quick question on the Magic 98 Facebook page. What are your favorite road trip snacks?
1: Okay, I'm just going to jump right to my favorite.
0: Uh-huh.
1: Where is that dude? Oh, Jamie. Beef jerky, Pringles, and everything from the candy aisle that a typical 12-year-old would buy if they had unlimited spending ability.
0: Road trip snacks bring that out in all of us.
1: Like, why is it?
0: What do I want?
1: When you think about, oh, we're going on a road trip, I got to get snacks. Why is it you always go like to the grocery store or to like Walgreens and you go to that particular aisle?
0: Yeah. Yeah, it's just you don't know when you're going to stop again. You don't know what kind of cravings you're going to have. And
1: you're doing the opposite of what they tell you to shop on the outer parts of the grocery store. Stay away from the inside. You go right to the middle.
0: To the bowels of the sugar. It's so good. But I think we do a nice back and forth on this answer here, because it goes from, like Kathy said, licorice and anything salty. Like, we're covering the sweet and salty parts of this.
1: And Kathy also said, and a cooler with cheese for crackers. This is Wisconsin after all.
0: My mom always had a cooler full, ready to go. And it was a great, in our big conversion van, it was a great footstool.
1: Yeah.
0: As well for the person who sat on that side of the van.
1: It's like your own little ottoman.
0: Yes. But it was filled of lots of good things. And we'd always either do overnight or start at the butt crack of dawn. So my mom would take an old syrup bottle and put milk in there. And then we'd have cereal boxes, and so we'd have cereal in the morning.
1: Oh, that
0: for breakfast.
1: Is genius.
0: You put it in a syrup bottle because it sucks it right back up. Yeah.
1: Oh my gosh, that's a really good idea. I hope that people are listening to that tip.
0: That didn't make it to this list here, though.
1: No, Amy wrote Sour Patch Kids and combos.
0: Uh-huh. Combos are one of my most, that's what Eugenie says too. Combos. Here I am thinking, because it's an old school snack.
1: Mm-hmm. Yeah.
0: Like, I see it and I think of the times that I had it as a kid. I was allowed to have it and I was like, oh my God. But it has to be the cracker one with the cheese on the inside.
1: Yes.
0: I'm pretty particular.
1: Okay.
0: So that's my salty. Do you have a salty thing that you go to?
1: You know what? Lately I would say Cheetos.
0: Yeah, see, that'll do it.
1: Yeah, and you just can't have one.
0: No, you just
1: I polished
0: keep
1: off
0: going.
1: A bag last night, I'm just telling you. You still see the orange remnants underneath my nails?
0: Lay down, Charlotte. I'm about to start charging you hourly. Yeah, it's okay. We don't judge here. Popcorn, pretzels, sweet treats. Licorice makes it into a lot of them.
1: Licorice and Twizzlers.
0: Yeah. You know what I'm not seeing on here at all, which is my go-to? I have to have gum.
1: Oh,
0: yeah.
1: Okay.
0: Mostly like when the kids are fighting and I throw it back to them like, here, you must need some thing to chew on. Here, let me give you some gum. Be quiet. Just here's your gum. But I like doing that because it stops you from going through your entire bag of road trip snacks at once. You
1: know? That's true.
0: Nothing tastes good with peppermint.
1: Oh my gosh. Yeah, that's true. Ew.
0: Yeah.
1: Ew. Okay.
0: Yeah.
1: Beef jerky. Okay. Yay for you. Right? You're getting your protein in.
0: It's
1: to counterbalance all that sugar.
0: I always grab a couple protein bars, but they're always the last things I eat. For the sweet, I go like something that I would never allow myself to have. Like the peanut butter covered pretzels.
1: Uh-huh.
0: Or like it has to be peanut butter or chocolate. Those are my go-tos.
1: You know, I've gotten into a huge habit lately. It's a bad one. It's a bad one. When I leave home, when I leave St. Louis to come back up here, since we don't have a Krispy Kreme, and there's a Krispy Kreme right at the entrance of I-55.
0: Calling your name.
1: So I go, and I'm like, hey, can I have some glazed?
0: I'm back.
1: And I just, I'm just hoovering those glazers right down I-55.
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11: 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So, Sam Rubin from the Mallards, we saw her walk by. 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She's going to come back in here, she promises, and tell us all about what's going on with the Mallards and the Nightmares. And then, just because it's Friday, it's going to be extra special, sweet. A good news to go. 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
1: You know, it's one of those rare places where nobody's staring at their phone because there's always something happening.
0: For every single person in your family, there is always something to do when you go to a Mallards game. I feel like they have figured out all of life's problems at the Duck Pond because they have something going on for everyone. And it's just so cool to be there.
1: Yeah. And the best part is you don't have to be a baseball fan.
0: So true. So true. I mean, I have memories walking up to Warner Park to watch the Madison Muskies. And so their history goes way back and they honor that in lots of different cool ways as well. So Sam Rubin from the Mallards is here. There's a lot going on also with the nightmares.
1: Oh, they're actually a dream.
0: Ha ha ha. Yes. Sam's going to tell us everything we have to look forward to in the next couple days here. Coming up next.
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1: Kick off your weekend Friday night at Music by the Water at Wingra Boats on Lake Wingra. It's just a really good Madison night. You've got live music from the whiskey farm, food carts, kids running around, people in lawn chairs, and some folks just floating in kayaks listening from the water. 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
13: Madison traffic.
14: Good morning. Rain has been slowing down traffic and it's getting more crowded now, but so far no problems on the interstates or Beltline, but pockets of congestion are starting up. Not bad on John Nolan yet, but brake lights are starting in the construction zone. No issues on East Washoe downtown yet, and other main routes are at the posted speeds. No crashes or delays. That's traffic. I'm Stacy Kay on Magic 98.
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0: Madison's Magic 98, a new day with Lynette and Charlotte. It's a summer weekend coming up here, so that means Madison Mallards, Madison Nightmares, and Sam Rubin.
1: Hi.
0: Good morning.
1: Good morning.
0: So much going on starting tonight, right?
1: Yes, so much. We have an incredible Mallards weekend ahead. So tonight we have Bark in the Park night, and so we're rebranding as the Mavericks, which is, of course, our bat dog that everyone loves.
0: I love that dog.
1: Yes.
0: Adorable.
1: And so he will obviously be front and center all night tonight. So bring your dogs out. It's really fun. We have a dog toy giveaway. And then Saturday, so tomorrow, we have a drone show, a post-game drone show.
0: You guys go all out with
1: this. Yes. So this year's Shrek rave themed. So after the game, we'll have drones. People are allowed on the field. It's like a really great, fun way to just kind of like celebrate a fun night, a fun Saturday night.
2: How long does that drone show go on?
1: It's somewhere between like 10 and 15 minutes.
2: Oh,
1: so
2: okay.
1: Long.
2: Yeah.
1: And it's all Shrek themed. We'll
2: That's
1: have
2: so
1: face
2: cool.
1: painters there painting people's faces green. So like we're going all out for the Shrek.
0: One of the coolest things is going down onto the field.
1: Yeah.
0: Because the kids were like, oh my gosh, they were doing like chest bumps. They were running around like they haven't seen anything like it their entire lives.
1: Yeah.
0: And you guys turn the lights on and you can still get like concessions and stuff down there.
1: Yeah.
0: And then all of a sudden the lights go off. Boom. And there's this, oh.
1: Yeah.
0: And then of course the drones, like it's straight on. It's almost out of like one of those crazy horror shows, like you're about to be taken over by robots.
1: Yeah.
0: They all rise up. And of course, there's the occasional one that, you know, like
1: goes
0: flops down. They're like,
1: bit,
0: did you see it? Did you see it? This is like a mom win waiting to happen.
1: Yeah.
0: So thank you for doing this.
1: Of course. And it's so fun and we're excited and that's going to be really awesome. And then Sunday, we have our 6-7 day.
0: She said it.
1: I did. I don't get it, but I'll say it.
0: It's June 7th.
1: Yes, June 7th. Yeah, it's real. We're just celebrating June 7th. And we're giving away a Skibidi toilet at the gate.
2: Wait. Could you repeat that again?
1: I can, but I don't know what it means. It's a Skibidi toilet. I don't know.
0: My kids would be very excited about this.
2: Saying, oh, bless you.
1: Yeah, exactly.
0: Yeah, I don't know exactly what it is. It is used often, and it's. I don't even know how it started. It's just like 6-7. I don't know what it means. I don't know how it started. I don't know why they use it, but it gets used often in the Hansen household.
1: And yeah, I'm sure. And so basically, like if you're, I think it's like 12 and under, we said, you get a free... It's like a rubber duck material. So it's like a rubber duck size. It's like small.
0: Oh, yeah.
1: Yeah, it's cute.
0: And then opening night is coming up
1: for the Nightmares. I know.
0: Is everybody in town?
1: Almost. So everyone's getting here like today-ish, tomorrow-ish. So yeah, we have our first practice tomorrow, I think. And so yeah, we're super excited. It's going to be awesome. We are doing a championship ring giveaway when people come through the gate. So it's a really nice ring. It's pretty awesome.
2: Oh, this is not like you gave us.
0: It's heavy.
2: Substantial.
1: Yeah.
2: This is not one that you get out of those like those little gum, you know, gumball machine thingies.
1: You can hurt somebody with this.
2: Can.
1: Yeah, it's really, really cool.
2: Wow.
1: And so we're doing that, which will be really awesome.
0: Let's post a picture of these on the Facebook page because these you cannot believe it, and it's great because it like fits on your thumb.
1: Yeah,
2: right.
0: You know,
2: they're
0: so like
2: big.
0: Everybody can put them on.
1: Totally.
0: They're cool,
1: and so it's awesome. So it's the first 1,000 fans through the gate. We'll get a ring giveaway for Nightmares opening night on Tuesday.
0: You'd like to get in on any one of these games, check out the season and really plan ahead.
1: Yes.
0: If you want to get in on some of these amazing games for the Mallards and the Nightmares, go to the fun page of magic98.com.
1: Yeah.
0: Sam Rubin, thanks for being here.
1: Of course. Thank you.
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0: Madison's Magic 98, you're listening to A New Day with Lynette and Charlotte. I always say the one thing you do not mess with for busy moms is their time.
1: Oh, hands off, right?
0: Right.
1: Yeah.
0: Like, money is probably a close second, but time is a big deal. And so I thought, yes, we need good news, but it also needs to be quick and easy. Like, give me it, the story, and then we'll be on our way, right? So that was the whole premise behind Good News to Go. We will deliver that straight to you next.
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10: It's Friday. Ready for the weekend on June 5th? Here's what's going on. I'm Jennifer Stevens. The Wisconsin DNR launching an ATV safety campaign statewide for the weekend. The effort to combat serious accidents and the rise of serious and fatal accidents. 15 deaths so far just this year. Helmets, seatbelts, and sobriety are essential for safe driving and preventing accidents and serious injury. All riders are urged to review and update their knowledge and know-how on new state regulations and maybe even consider one of the many safety courses that are offered around the area through the DNR. You can check their website for locations and dates. That's dnr.wisconsin.gov. And now to Mexico, with the state and federal agents there finalizing security details for the upcoming World Cup soccer match. It begins 1 week from today. Some new team members on their security detail for certain locations. 4 canine robot dogs to be deployed around the stadium to patrol crowds, detect suspicious objects, employ facial recognition, and even possibly de-escalate altercations. The robo-dogs, only partially autonomous with human operators, but they'll be acting as initial intervention during things like fights or hard-to-access situations. Similar robotic canines are going to be used at a few host venues in the U.S. and Canada, too. And for the weekend ahead here at home, hundreds of classic cars converge, vintage vehicles, hot rods, muscle cars, all in State Street tomorrow as Cars on State returns to downtown Madison, a huge seasonal favorite that's from 10 to 3. Everyone's invited.
11: Thunderstorms likely today. Otherwise, cloudy skies expected. Highs level off around 81. Winds out of the southwest, 5 to 10 miles per hour. Partly cloudy skies tonight. Chance of thunderstorms. Lows level off around 64. I'm weatherology meteorologist Paul Trombley. Currently, it's 64 degrees.
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3: Earlier this year, the baking specialty store Vanilla Bean announced that it would be closing in mid-June. They've been at the Odana Road location for decades, but now rent was going up by over 30%. That's when Kate and Chuck Teasdale entered the picture. Born and raised in Madison, they wanted to save it. So they're moving it to Middleton. They say they want it to feel familiar, but it's going to be different as well, reaching out to a larger, younger demographic and offering more baking classes. The new Vanilla Bean location will open this fall on Hubbard Avenue. That's your good news to go.
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2: Traffic. Good morning. Rain has been slowing down traffic, and it's peak traffic time now. Not as bad as it usually is, but still congestion on the westbound Beltline between Rimrock and Todd Drive. It hasn't been bad on John Nolan, but still traffic light and construction congestion starting up downtown on Eastwash Capitol Square and campus. Other main routes at the posted speeds are a little slower. No crashes or delays. That's traffic. I'm Stacey Kay on Magic 98.
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1: If your Friday is unfortunately feeling a little like a Monday today, we're very sorry. 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
0: 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We see you. Lynette and Charlotte on Madison's Magic 98.
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0: You start scrolling down and you see adopted. Okay, I'm scrolling up. Adopted. This is so good that we can do this, including that dog Boone, who I had seen at the Dane County Humane Society. He had been there. I think it was his face had been out there for a while because I was in love because he looked like he was maybe a Rottweiler mix. And Rottweilers are my favorite. So, yeah, so many animals adopted now because of the pet of the week. And we get to feature them right here on Magic 98. We have a new pet of the week. Actually, two of them. We'll tell you all about them next.
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1: Good morning. Rain has been slowing down traffic a little, and there has been congestion on the westbound Beltline between Fish Hatch and Seminole Highway. It hasn't been bad on John Nolan, and just minor traffic light and construction congestion downtown on East Wash Capitol Square and campus. Other main routes at the posted speeds are a little slower. No crashes or delays. That's traffic. I'm Stacy Kay on Magic 98.
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0: Madison's Magic 98, you're listening to A New Day with Lynette and Charlotte. I'm just going to start out saying their names.
1: Okay.
0: Bubby and Boo Boo. They kind of sound like guppies.
1: They do. And I think Boo Boo, I think it's the one on the right side, almost looks like a professor.
0: They are, yes, like so dang cute, but like, you're like, oh my gosh, let me give you a home. Let me love you forever. You can find the pictures of Bubby and Boo Boo, the pets of the week on magic98.com. They're from Brown Paws Dog Rescue.
1: Oh, they're so fabulous. We love you. We love you so much.
0: 4 months old. That's how old these little Yorkie mixes are. They're going to, it says they weigh 10 pounds. I think that might be their final destination. As well,
1: they're so brothers, they're brothers.
0: It seems that way. They're being fostered together. I don't know if you have to adopt them together or not, but I would assume that this is your excuse to have mm-hmm. to, whether you have to or not. We need both of them.
1: Here's a bonus: they're doing great with potty training.
0: Oh, yay, Bubby and Boo Boo!
1: Yes,
0: they like to play ball. You have to get those little ones for them for mm-hmm. their little balls. And they are looking for an active family who is ready for some adventures and some fetch marathons and lots of laughs. So each puppy has their own unique personality. And you can by all means change those names. Come on now. Who did that?
1: They're also being referred to as the Peep Brothers.
0: Oh my gosh. Seriously.
1: I'm here to see Bubby and Boo Boo Peep.
0: These are hilarious. I love those. These little boys may be exactly who you've been waiting for. So check out their pictures and get your family's name in there, because I think with faces like this, it's not going to last too long. The pet of the week on magic98.com and your Magic app.
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0: Madison's Magic 98, a new day with Lynette and Charlotte. Maybe it was a morning for you. Maybe a mom fail happened every 30 seconds at your house this morning. And so that's part of the power of these mom fails is camaraderie.
1: Yeah. Mm-hmm. Support group type of thing, right?
0: That's exactly what it is. Lachey tells us about her mom fail. Like, I would have fallen right into this trap as well. I would have had no idea until it happened.
1: I can already feel the heat coming from my face.
0: Seriously. I know. She's so great. Lachey and her mom fail. Stick around. That's next.
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17: Good morning. Time for the brand new day. Friday today, June 5th. I'm Jennifer Stevens. Here's what's happening. Dane County Regional Airport with an important announcement for business travelers in our city. Two new nonstop flight options to the East Coast about to begin as both American and Delta confirm new daily flights to Boston's Logan International Airport beginning next week. Dane County Executive Melissa Agard says that Boston was a top request with business community travelers. Flights begin Sunday on Delta and the 19th for American. And we have had 15 deaths on ATVs so far this year in Wisconsin. So part of the effort to reduce accidents begins this weekend as the DNR is launching their ATV safety campaign. Watch for more conservation wardens and officers and county recreation deputies out and about on trails. Officers will be checking for risky behaviors, things like speeding and riding while intoxicated. The DNR reminding all riders that helmets, seatbelts, and sobriety are all a must when you're out riding. And how about some s'mores making business headlines today? That's a good day, right? As Hershey's reports that their s'mores-related revenue is surging, with consumers spending nearly $250 million on Hershey's brand chocolate for the popular campfire treats, an almost 10% increase in year-over-year profits. Hershey's estimates that the campfire staple now generates $2.5 billion in annual sales for their company. And for the weekend ahead here in Madison, don't forget we have Classic Cars on State returns tomorrow. And then over on Capitol Square, another seasonal favorite, Cows on the Concourse, also tomorrow during the day.
1: Thunderstorms likely today. Otherwise, cloudy skies expected. High temperatures reach up to 81. Winds out of the southwest, 8 to 15 miles per hour. Partly cloudy skies tonight. Chance of thunderstorms. Lows dip down to about 64. I'm weatherology meteorologist Paul Trombley. Right now, 64.
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0: Madison's Magic 98, a new day with Lynette and Charlotte. There's no manual for moms. You wing it. Sometimes you succeed. Sometimes you fail. Who is this and what was your mom fail?
1: My name is Lachey. I'm from Sun Prairie. I should have double checked, but I didn't.
0: Okay. What's the story?
1: I was a young professional before having kids. And the company I worked for was ahead of the game when it came to tech. So we used an app for texting called GroupMe. So it was an easy way for all of us to quickly get in touch with each other, you know, after work and stuff. Mm-hmm. And once I left that job, it was like years later before I got married and had kids. And now both kids play soccer and it's their favorite thing. So we got them in a pretty competitive league, even though they're not that old. We're new to the league and there's lots of practices and games and tournaments. So to keep it all organized, help with carpool, the soccer moms use GroupMe to text each other.
0: Oh.
1: Yeah, it was great. I was so happy because I didn't have to create a new account.
0: Right. You know? I got that.
1: Yeah, I could just use the one from forever ago. Now, here's the deal. I never went to actually look at my old profile. I just started using it.
0: Uh-huh.
1: And I finally did. And my profile pic, the one that all the other soccer parents got to see, is not exactly, let's say, appropriate.
0: Yes.
1: I mean, it's not. It's not.

0: scandalous, but definitely like not the first impression I was hoping to give them, you know?
1: You're the favorite mom, Lachey.
0: Oh, man.
1: Welcome to the club, Lachey. Together we proudly fail every single day.
0: Thank you. Thank you.
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6: Good morning. An earlier accident on northbound Stoughton Road at East Buckeye has been causing a delay and may still be an issue. Rain has been slowing down traffic, but the Beltline isn't bad now. Just slow westbound at Todd Drive. Clear on John Nolan and just minor traffic lighting construction congestion downtown on East Wash Capitol Square and campus. That's traffic. I'm Stacey Kay on Magic 98.
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0: 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You're listening to A New Day with Lynette and Charlotte. Do you like steak?
1: Oh, yes.
0: Do you like blue cheese?
1: Yeah, I could like it.
0: Okay.
1: In little bits.
0: Okay. Okay.
1: Don't give me a teaspoonful.
0: No. Okay. Right. Okay. Yes. I will adjust.
1: Okay.
0: Do you like pasta?
1: Oh.
0: It's all in your Lynette's Laser Recipe next. You'll be okay?
1: No.
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0: Rise and shine. It's a new day with Lynette and Charlotte on Madison's Magic 98. There's no manual for moms. You wing it. Sometimes you succeed. Sometimes you fail. Who is this and what was your mom fail?
1: My name is Lachey. I'm from Sun Prairie. I should have double checked, but I didn't.
0: Okay. What's the story?
1: I was a young professional before having kids.
0: Uh-huh.
1: And the company I worked for was ahead of the game when it came to tech. So we used an app for texting called GroupMe. So it was an easy way for all of us to quickly get in touch with each other, you know, after work and stuff.
0: Mm-hmm.
1: And once I left that job, it was like years later before I got married and had kids. And now both kids play soccer and it's their favorite thing. So we got them in a pretty competitive league, even though they're not that old. We're new to the league and there's lots of practices and games and tournaments. So to keep it all organized, help with carpool, the soccer moms use GroupMe to text each other.
0: Oh.
1: Yeah, it was great. I was so happy because I didn't have to create a new account.
0: Right. You know? I got that.
1: Yeah, I could just use the one from forever ago. Now, here's the deal. I never went to actually look at my old profile. I just started using it.
0: Uh-huh.
1: And I finally did. And my profile pic, the one that all the other soccer parents got to see, is not exactly, let's say, appropriate.
0: Yes!
1: I mean, like, it's not scandalous, but definitely like not the first impression I was hoping to give them, you know?
0: You're the favorite mom, Lachey.
1: Oh, man.
0: Welcome to the club, Lachey. Together we proudly fail every single day.
1: Thank you. Thank you.
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1: I was at the Badger women's basketball game with Imogene's elementary school before the holidays, and the score was, I think it went to 6-7 or something along those lines. The kids went bonkers. They were waiting for it. They started doing the thing with their hands, the 6-7 gesture that they do.
2: Which still nobody knows.
1: No, right? I don't know what any of it is. But Sunday is 6-7.
2: Yes.
1: I just thought I'd point that out. It's just, your kids will love it.
2: And all the, no, the, apparently it's out now, right? 6-7 apparently is not cool, or because it always was cool before. I don't know. But now what, the new one is like 41-21?
1: Yeah.
2: Somebody needs to explain that to us at some point.
1: I don't know. But what we do know is that we are on the heels of the weekend and there's lots going on.
2: Oh my gosh.
1: We're going to chat about it next.
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13: Chance of thunderstorms today. Otherwise cloudy skies with a few peaks of sun. High temperatures reach up to 81. Southwesterly winds 8 to 15 miles per hour. Partly cloudy tonight. Chance of thunderstorms. Lows level off around 64. I'm weatherology meteorologist Paul Trombley. Currently 66.
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0: Madison's Magic 98, you're listening to A New Day with Lynette and Charlotte.
1: Well, as you've probably heard by now, I usually come up with 5 big things that you could do for the weekend.
0: Right. You're really good at those.
1: I try. Thank you very much. But there's so many other events that I can't squeeze into that. And this weekend in particular, I mean, we already talked about how there's a lot of free stuff with the parks and fishing and everything. So you've got that. We've talked about the mallards. Like, that's a huge weekend. There's a pride show. It's at the Madison Circus Space in Winnebago Street.
0: Oh!
1: You know what I'm talking about.
0: Uh-huh.
1: Okay, so there's a bunch of, like, acts there, like German wheeled, an aerial, hula hoop, acrobatics, dance, all that stuff. Okay, so that's going on. There's also Cows on the Concourse.
0: Oh, that's this weekend?
1: Yes.
0: Okay.
1: Okay, we got Cows on the Concourse, and then, so while you're there, Cars on State Street. There's going to be classic car show on State Street. There's also a Pride picnic, Eastmoreland Park.
0: Oh.
1: Plus the Pride ride on Sunday.
0: Oh, that's on Sunday. See, that's what I love. I know these things exist, but I don't realize because I'm still trying to wrap my brain around that it's June.
1: I know.
0: So, yeah, there's a lot of cool things going on. And it's Pride Month. This is Madison. The AmFam Championship, that concert is tonight at Breeze.
1: Yes.
0: So if you're like, what is up with the traffic? That's going to be huge. It's Little Big Town. Who's going to here.
1: That's a big, big draw.
0: I love
1: that. Also, you talked about this week, the Garver Food Truck Friday.
0: Yes.
1: We don't know if the crepe guys will be there.
0: Those guys are pretty. And so are their crepes. but it is rain expected as well. So who knows if that will happen tonight. I don't know if it's rain or shine, but there is so much going on. You know, I got mad. I got really mad at the Orpheum Theater because they have Rent that starts tonight.
1: Yes.
0: My most favorite Broadway show of all time is Rent. I saw it at the Civic Center. I stood in line when the tickets went on sale to get the tickets. Like, I mean, I am not much of a crier, but I cried 3 times.
1: No.
0: In that show.
1: Really, Lynette?
0: I lost my mind. I could still say every word, sing everything. I love this show. And they start Rent tonight. And I'm like, I can barely hold my head up after this crazy week. And the last week of the school being next week, there's so much going on. I'm totally hosting and helped create a huge fun run at my kid's school this afternoon. Field day is at another kid's school today for the other afternoon. So I'm like, no, Rent can't be this weekend because I'm about to lose my mind. But if that is your show and maybe you don't have kids, I have kids, they said.
1: 525,600 minutes.
0: Oh, my gosh. There it is. So there is so much going on. It's appropriate because it's during Pride Week because Rent, it just hits things head on, face first, between homosexuality, drug use, poverty, like death. There's so much in it, and I loved just soak it up. So if you go, tell me all about it. I mean, I know the story,
1: but she still wants to know about it. She's gonna live through you
0: all about it. There's a lot going on. Plus, if you just get crazy busy and you just want to still be cool to your kids, you can just go 6-7. It's 6-7.
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11: Chance of thunderstorms today. Otherwise, cloudy skies with a few peaks of sun. High temperatures reach up to 81. Southwesterly winds, 8 to 15 miles per hour. Partly cloudy tonight. Chance of thunderstorms. Lows level off around 64. I'm weatherology meteorologist Paul Trombley. Currently 68.
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0: Madison's Magic 98. Well, happy Friday. Boy, we really needed the rain today. I just wish it would rain at night so I wouldn't have to get wet running errands, but oh well. Today is also Hot Air Balloon Day. I've always wanted to try that, but if I ever had the opportunity, I probably wouldn't because it's terrifying. It's also National Gingerbread Day, National Donut Day, National Veggie Burger Day, World Environment Day, and today is National Thank You Day, so thank you for listening to Magic 98.
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10: 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It's just a really good Madison night. You've got live music from the whiskey farm, food carts, kids running around, people in lawn chairs, and some folks just floating in kayaks listening from the water. 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
13: Slight chance for storms today. Otherwise, cloudy skies with a few peaks of sun. High of 81. Winds out of the southwest, 8 to 15 miles per hour. Chance of thunderstorms tonight. Lows dip down to about 64. Partly cloudy skies. I'm weatherology meteorologist Laura Lockwood. Currently, it's 70 degrees.
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12: Cloudy skies with a few peaks of sun this afternoon, with a slight chance for scattered thunderstorms. Highs around 78, southwest winds 8 to 15 miles per hour. Chance for scattered storms tonight, lows level off around 64, partly cloudy skies. I'm weatherology meteorologist Laura Lockwood. Right now, it's 70 degrees.
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1: 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I know you're not thinking about Monday. I know. But 608 Day is Monday and definitely something to look forward to because we're celebrating at Vitense Golfland on Schrader. 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
16: Cloudy skies with a few peaks of sun this afternoon, with a slight chance for scattered thunderstorms. Highs around 78, southwest winds 8 to 15 miles per hour. Chance for scattered storms tonight, lows level off around 64, partly cloudy skies. I'm weatherology meteorologist Laura Lockwood. Currently, it's 72 degrees.
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0: Madison's Magic 98 with great news. If you like fireworks, Memorial Union Terrace and the Edgewater Grand Plaza are gearing up for a big 4th of July festival between the two of them that includes live music all day, kids zones, performances from the Bad City Ski Team, and of course, fireworks over Lake Mendota. So that is good news. And we've got some good music from the weekend to start the weekend next on Magic 98.
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0: Madison's Magic 98. If you have outdoor plans tonight, it looks like the light shower should wrap up south of Madison near Stoughton, Janesville by 3:30-ish. And then our next shot at rain moving through is around 8:30 here in the Madison area. Should be dry the rest of the weekend, but we'll get a weather update from the pro meteorologist Jennifer Buczynski and then get right back to the music with Olivia Dean on Magic 98.
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7: Cloudy skies with a few peaks of sun this afternoon with a slight chance for isolated storms. Highs level off around 78. Winds out of the southwest, 8 to 15 miles per hour. Chance for scattered storms tonight. Lows dip down to about 64. Partly cloudy skies. I'm weatherology meteorologist Laura Lockwood. Right now, it's 73 degrees.
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0: Madison's Magic 98 with a quick traffic update. Highway 59 is closed from Vincent to Clear Lake Roads in both directions due to a traffic incident. Now, that is just north of Milton and just south of Lake Koshkonong. If you do have to travel in that area, probably best to avoid it for at least a while here. Stay tuned with traffic updates starting at 4:30 so we get your weekend off to a positive start with Magic 98.
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1: 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You could just spend your whole day downtown tomorrow. You've got the Dane County Farmers Market starting to roll right around 6:30 in the morning. Cows on the Concourse, also up on the square, to celebrate June Dairy Month. You've got Cars on State happening all day with classic cars lining State Street from one end to the other. And then you've got music at Union Terrace featuring Brass Knuckles starting at 4 and the excellent Blue Olive starting at 7. And of course, the fun page chock full of info on all of that and a whole lot more on the Magic 98 app.
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17: 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It's just a really good Madison night. You've got live music from the Whiskey Farm, food carts, kids running around, people in lawn chairs, and some folks just floating in kayaks listening from the water. 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

0: Madison's Magic 98 with Tina Turner, and I remember camping out overnight at the Coliseum to get good tickets to see her. It paid off. I was in the fourth row. It was amazing. But boy, the internet sure has made things a lot easier, and I'm here for it. A slew of amazing concerts here in Madison at Summerfest in Milwaukee at the Wisconsin State Fair. 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
13: Cloudy skies with a few peaks of sun this afternoon, with a slight chance for isolated storms. Highs level off around 78. Winds out of the southwest, 8 to 15 miles per hour. Chance for scattered storms tonight. Lows dip down to about 64. Partly cloudy skies. I'm weatherology meteorologist Laura Lockwood. Right now, 75.
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8: Chance for scattered thunderstorms tonight. Otherwise, partly cloudy skies. Lows level off around 64. Winds out of the southwest, 5 to 10 miles per hour. Sunshine mixed with clouds at times again. Tomorrow, slight chance for isolated storms. High temperatures reach up to 85. I'm weatherology meteorologist Laura Lockwood. Right now, it's 73 degrees.
9: Madison traffic. 3990 north, slow at the Beltline and between 94 and 151. Both sides of the Beltline are slow at the bridge. Westbound also slow at Todd Drive and Seminole Highway. Brake lights in the construction zone on John Nolan, and you may see disabled vehicles on the shoulders out there, but no crashes or delays. Just the usual traffic lighting construction congestion downtown on East Wash, Capitol Square, and campus. That's traffic. I'm Stacy Kay on Magic 98.
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0: Patterson's Magic 98. If you're short on ideas, but you want to get out and enjoy the weekend, some suggestions would include the DeForest Dragon Art Fair that will be in Fireman's Park tomorrow. You've got the Rock County Breakfast on the Farm in Clinton at the Brandel Farm. The Eastmoreland Pride Picnic is happening over at Old Brick Park right there on Lake Monona. Or you can catch a Mallards game out of the Duck Pond in Warner Park. Those and a lot more ideas on the fun page at magic98.com.
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10: Madison traffic.
11: 3990 North has been slow at the Beltline. Congestion on the westbound Beltline between Fish Hatch and Seminole Highway. Eastbound slow at the bridge. Brake lights in the construction zone on John Nolan on northbound Stoughton Road at East Buckeye and 113 South at Sherman Ave. No crashes or delays. Just the usual traffic light and construction congestion downtown on East Wash Capitol Square and campus. That's traffic. I'm Stacy Kay on Magic 98.
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0: Madison's Magic 98. Hopefully you've got a great weekend planned, but we'll be celebrating on Monday as well. It is June 8th in area code 608, hence 608 day. And Magic is celebrating over at Vitense Golfland. What a great way to spend a summer afternoon or an evening. A little mini golf, the batting cages, the driving range. 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And if you want to grab something to eat, you've got Babe's Bar and Grill right there. 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Well, maybe winning tickets to go see Mumford & Sons at the Kohl Center. You can do that all day Monday as well at Vitense Golfland. 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
15: Chance for scattered thunderstorms tonight. Otherwise, partly cloudy skies. Lows level off around 64. Winds out of the southwest, 5 to 10 miles per hour. Sunshine mixed with clouds at times again. Tomorrow, slight chance for isolated storms. High temperatures reach up to 85. I'm weatherology meteorologist Laura Lockwood. Right now, it's 75.
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0: Madison's Magic 98. If your idea of a great Friday night is those shorts with the stretchy waistbands, dinner on the grill, maybe s'mores around the fire pit, I think you're going to love hanging out with Delilah. She is the queen of chill, and she's going to roll out the love songs tonight. And if you'd like to make a request or a dedication, she is quick to please. Just give her a call. She'll be in here starting at 7 o'clock on Magic 98.
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14: Lows around 64 tonight under partly cloudy skies with a chance for scattered thunderstorms. Southwesterly winds 5 to 10 miles per hour. Slight chance for isolated thunderstorms tomorrow. Highs level off around 85. Sunshine mixed with clouds at times. I'm weatherology meteorologist Paul Trombley. Currently 75.
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4: 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Bedding, fluffier and lower. Yep, they're the kind of prices that make you look twice. You know, for the rush. 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